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1: What is worship? Well, worship is this amazing opportunity to sing back to God and sing your testimony.

0: says, I waited patiently for the Lord. He turned to me and he heard my cry. He lifted me out of the slimy pit, out of the mud and mire. He set my feet on a rock and gave me a firm place to stand. And wait for it, he put a new song in my mouth, a hymn of praise to our God. I just love this incredible picture that we have of David being rescued from the pit. So what pits has God rescued you from? What things have you been through? Circumstances, situations, and you've known God to literally lift you out of it. So I encourage you today, sing out your song, your hymn of praise to God, and let a hungry world hear of a God who can rescue. That's worship. Worshipping a God who rescues.
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0: Psalm 56:10 says, "In God, whose word I praise, in the Lord, whose word I praise." Another message of encouragement from UCB I Worship.
1: Worship all day, every day. 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

Psalm 9:14 says that I may declare your praises in the gates of daughter Zion and there rejoice in your salvation. Another word of encouragement from UCBI Worship.

0: We'd like to invite you, wherever you are around the world, to raise your voice and get in on singing together Psalm 150. Let everything that has breath praise the Lord.
1: You

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1: So the word today means for me, it was a great devotional for me. And every day that I'd open it, there'd be something in there that would speak to me personally. I used it as a tool as well, because I saw that, you know, the people in my life that didn't know Jesus or had no relationship with God, I used it as a key to give it to them. You know, so I remember sending it to my mother-in-law's house, which is, I know you're smiling there. I was smiling too, but at one point. And so I used it as a gift like that, you know, as an evangelistic tool. My heart is as an evangelist, is to see people come to Christ, you know. So it's an amazing gift. It's an amazing tool. So I highly recommend, if you listen to this and you're not getting it, please subscribe.
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1: Dear Lord, you are worthy of all praise and honor. Your love is boundless. Your grace is eternal. 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

0: Hi, it's Robbie Foley here on behalf of the National Praise Day. We'd love to invite you to a fantastic day of praise and worship on Saturday, the 31st of October. This year, the National Praise Day is bigger than ever before. Join us at the National Basketball Arena in Tala on October 31st from 5 p.m. to 9 p.m. The National Praise Day is an opportunity to lift high the name of Jesus over our lives, over our city, over our nation. So join us for an incredible day of celebration, lifting high the name of Jesus over our nation on the National Praise Day, October 31st at the Basketball Arena in Tala.
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Psalm 151 says, "Praise the Lord. Praise God in His sanctuary. Praise Him in His mighty heavens." Another word of encouragement from UCBI Worship.

anonymous sanctuary. Praise him in his mighty power. Praise him for his acts of power.

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1: 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I've been reading it about 21 years. I read for it first thing in the morning, and it's an absolute beautiful start to the day, reading God's word and learning and going deeper into your walk with the Lord.
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1: The word for today is God can heal you, part 3. In Galatians chapter 6 and verse 9 we read, "At the proper time we will reap if we do not give up." Healing can happen in different ways. Sometimes God performs a miracle and instantly heals someone. Other times he heals a person progressively. When looking at scripture and the many miracles Jesus performed, it's easy to think he always healed people in the same fashion. But on closer examination, we see that in many cases he didn't do the same thing twice. For instance, here's how he healed those who were blind. Number one, in Matthew 9 verse 29, Jesus healed two blind men by simply touching their eyes. Two, in Mark 10 verse 52, he healed blind Bartimaeus by speaking to him rather than touching him. Three, in Mark 8 verses 22 to 25, he put saliva on a blind man's eyes and laid hands on him twice before he was completely healed. Jesus wasn't bound by one method of healing people, but he was always willing to heal them. Regardless of the method, the receivers consistently showed belief in his ability to heal and willingness to release his power on their behalf. And the same is true today. If you've prayed for healing and nothing happened immediately, that doesn't mean your faith faltered. It also doesn't mean that God is angry at you or that he wants you to suffer. It just means it's time to thank God that you are taking him at his word and believing you are getting progressively better day by day. By whose stripes you were healed, 1 Peter 2 verse 24. That means believing that what is already accomplished in the spirit realm will eventually manifest itself in the physical realm. From God's perspective, your healing has been bought and paid for. That's the word for today on UCB.
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1: 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Word of life is word of life. It is what it is. It gives life to those who need it and to those who need encouragement on a daily basis. 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

0: What is worship?
1: Hi, it's Justina Patton here. I'm a worship pastor in Solid Rock, Drogheda. Have you thought about why we raise our hands in worship? Maybe some of you were born and raised in church and that's what you've always done. Or perhaps you came to know Jesus later in life and you just copied what other people do during worship, not to look like an oddball, but never quite understood why you do it. There's many scriptures that talk about raising hands during worship. For example, David in Psalm 132 writes, "Lift up your hands to the holy place and bless the Lord." Lifting hands can be a sign of giving reverence and praise. Equally, you can lift your hands to bless God or others if you pray for other people. It can also be a sign of surrender. And that's what I want to focus on today. If you see soldiers in the battle that need to surrender to the winning opponent, they lift up their hands in surrender as a sign of not holding any weapon. In worship, it's surrender with holding nothing back, giving God all that is within us. When we lift our hands in surrender, we say, "Here I am, Lord. I lay down all my agendas. Use me and everything within me the way you want to. I surrender to your will." There is power in surrender. There is power in giving God room to do His will. And His will is the best place for us to be. God bless you, and until the next time.
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0: Psalm 29. Ascribe to the Lord, O heavenly beings. Ascribe to the Lord glory and strength. Ascribe to the Lord the glory due his name. Worship the Lord in the splendor of holiness.
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Another word of encouragement from UCBI Worship.

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1: Yeah, I think it's amazing, you know, the magazine itself, the word is living, isn't it? The word is alive. 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So thank you for all that you do. 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

Isaiah 42:12 says, "Let them give glory to the Lord and proclaim his peace in the islands." Another word of encouragement from UCBI Worship.

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1: So the word today means for me, it was a great devotional for me. And every day that I'd open it, there'd be something in there that would speak to me personally. I used it as a tool as well, because I saw that, you know, the people in my life that didn't know Jesus or had no relationship with God, I used it as a key to give it to them. You know, so I remember even sending it to my mother-in-law's house, which was, I know you're smiling there, I was smiling too, but at one point. And so I used it as a gift like that, you know, as an evangelistic tool. My heart is as an evangelist, is to see people come to Christ, you know. So it's an amazing gift, it's an amazing tool. 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
1: The word for today is God Can Heal You, Part 3. In Galatians chapter 6 and verse 9 we read, "At the proper time we will reap if we do not give up." Healing can happen in different ways. Sometimes God performs a miracle and instantly heals someone. Other times he heals a person progressively. When looking at scripture and the many miracles Jesus performed, it's easy to think he always healed people in the same fashion. But on closer examination, we see that in many cases he didn't do the same thing twice. For instance, here's how he healed those who were blind. Number one, in Matthew 9 verse 29, Jesus healed two blind men by simply touching their eyes. Two, in Mark 10 verse 52, he healed blind Bartimaeus by speaking to him rather than touching him. Three, in Mark 8 verses 22 to 25, he put saliva on a blind man's eyes and laid hands on him twice before he was completely healed. Jesus wasn't bound by one method of healing people, but he was always willing to heal them. Regardless of the method, the receivers consistently showed belief in his ability to heal and willingness to release his power on their behalf. And the same is true today. If you've prayed for healing and nothing happened immediately, that doesn't mean your faith faltered. It also doesn't mean that God is angry at you or that he wants you to suffer. It just means it's time to thank God that you are taking him at his word and believing you are getting progressively better day by day. By whose stripes you were healed, 1 Peter 2 verse 24. That means believing that what is already accomplished in the spirit realm will eventually manifest itself in the physical realm. From God's perspective, your healing has been bought and paid for. That's the word for today on UCB.
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Psalm 56:10 says, "In God, whose word I praise, in the Lord, whose word I praise." 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

0: Hi, it's Robbie Foley here on behalf of the National Praise Day. 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This year, the National Praise Day is bigger than ever before. 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So join us for an incredible day of celebration, lifting high the name of Jesus over our nation on the National Praise Day, October 31st at the Basketball Arena in Tala.
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0: 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Another message of encouragement from UCB iWorship.
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1: The word for today means for me inspiration, it means encouragement, it means bringing to life a whole lot of things, and it has brought a whole lot of life to people, even in my own church, because we have it up in our own church. We put them out and we give them out to people, and we give them out to the homeless guys, and it really brings the whole life into your life where you're struggling sometimes, you know, and it gives you encouragement. And as you said earlier on today, sometimes you feel that someone's actually looking into your own personal handbook of what's going on in life. Word of life is word of life. It is what it is. It gives life to those who need it and to those who need encouragement on a daily basis. That's me, a pastor in Belfast.
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0: What is worship?
1: Hi, it's Justina Patton here. I'm a worship pastor in Solid Rock, Drogheda. Today I want to ask you, what does making a joyful noise mean? We read about it in the Bible, we hear people say it, but what does it mean and how does it look like practically? King James's translation of Psalm 101 says, "Make a joyful noise unto the Lord, all ye lands." In other translations, the same verse reads as, "Shout with joy to the Lord," or "Shout joyfully to the Lord." It refers to a vocal expression of worship. The psalm continues telling us how we can bring our worship. Worship the Lord with gladness. Come before Him singing with joy. Acknowledge that the Lord is God. He made us and we are His. So there is a posture of giving thanks to God who created us. Posture of gratitude. It's hard to be grateful and thankful without being joyful. And we are encouraged to position our hearts to be grateful. Making a joyful noise or shout of joy will be a byproduct or an overflow of what's happening in our hearts and minds. Giving God thanks is an integral part of worship. And everyone has a different reason to be grateful. And that is beautiful because no worship offering is the same. God bless you, and until the next time.

Psalm 145:21 says, "My mouth will speak in the praise of the Lord. Let every creature praise his holy name forever and ever." Another word of encouragement from UCBI Worship.

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1: Yeah, I think it's amazing, you know, the magazine itself, the word is living, isn't it? The word is alive. 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So thank you for all that you do. 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
1: The word for today is God can heal you, part 3. In Galatians chapter 6 and verse 9 we read, "At the proper time we will reap if we do not give up." Healing can happen in different ways. Sometimes God performs a miracle and instantly heals someone. Other times he heals a person progressively. When looking at scripture and the many miracles Jesus performed, it's easy to think he always healed people in the same fashion. But on closer examination, we see that in many cases he didn't do the same thing twice. For instance, here's how he healed those who were blind. Number one, in Matthew 9 verse 29, Jesus healed two blind men by simply touching their eyes. Two, in Mark 10 verse 52, he healed blind Bartimaeus by speaking to him rather than touching him. 3. In Mark 8 verses 22 to 25, he put saliva on a blind man's eyes and laid hands on him twice before he was completely healed. Jesus wasn't bound by one method of healing people, but he was always willing to heal them. Regardless of the method, the receivers consistently showed belief in his ability to heal and willingness to release his power on their behalf. And the same is true today. If you've prayed for healing and nothing happened immediately, that doesn't mean your faith faltered. It also doesn't mean that God is angry at you or that he wants you to suffer. It just means it's time to thank God that you are taking him at his word and believing you are getting progressively better day by day. By whose stripes you were healed, 1 Peter 2 verse 24. That means believing that what is already accomplished in the spirit realm will eventually manifest itself in the physical realm. From God's perspective, your healing has been bought and paid for. That's the word for today on UCB.
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1: So the word today means for me, it was a great devotional for me. And every day that I'd open it, there'd be something in there that would speak to me personally. I used it as a tool as well, because I saw that, you know, the people in my life that didn't know Jesus or had no relationship with God, I used it as a key to give it to them. You know, so I remember you sending it to my mother-in-law's house, which is, I know you're smiling there, I was smiling too, but at one point. And so I used it as a gift like that, you know, as an evangelistic tool. My heart is as an evangelist, is to see people come to Christ, you know. So it's an amazing gift, it's an amazing tool. 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

Psalm 22:25 says, "From you comes the theme of my praise in the great assembly. 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Another word of encouragement from UCBI Worship.

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1: The word for today means for me inspiration, it means encouragement, it means bringing to life a whole lot of things, and it has brought a whole lot of life to people, even in my own church, because we have it up in our own church. We put them out and we give them out to people and we give them out to the homeless guys, and it really brings the whole life into your life where you're struggling sometimes, you know, and it gives you encouragement. And as you said earlier on today, sometimes you feel that someone's actually looking into your own personal handbook of what's going on in life. Word of life is word of life. It is what it is. It gives life to those who need it and to those who need encouragement on a daily basis. That's me, a pastor in Belfast.
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Psalm 151 says, "Praise the Lord. Praise God in His sanctuary. Praise Him in His mighty heavens." Another word of encouragement from UCBI Worship.

0: Hi, it's Robbie Foley here on behalf of the National Praise Day. We'd love to invite you to a fantastic day of praise and worship on Saturday, the 31st of October. 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So join us for an incredible day of celebration, lifting high the name of Jesus over our nation on the National Praise Day, October 31st at the Basketball Arena in Tala.
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0: I thank you, Lord, for knowing me better than I know myself, and for letting me know myself better than others know me. 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
1: It means an instrument, a very easy instrument that you can put in the hand of anybody, literally anybody, to read, to affect their lives. I have given this to colleagues and they've given their lives to Christ through it. So it is, to me, is a very easy to read, easy to relate with, you know, that you can hand to literally anybody without the fear of, what is she giving me? It's only a book that is going to affect their lives.
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Psalm 9:14 says that I may declare your praises in the gates of daughter Zion and there rejoice in your salvation. Another word of encouragement from UCBI Worship.

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1: The word for today is God can heal you, part 3. In Galatians chapter 6 and verse 9 we read, "At the proper time we will reap if we do not give up." Healing can happen in different ways. Sometimes God performs a miracle and instantly heals someone. Other times he heals a person progressively. When looking at scripture and the many miracles Jesus performed, it's easy to think he always healed people in the same fashion. But on closer examination, we see that in many cases he didn't do the same thing twice. For instance, here's how he healed those who were blind. Number one, in Matthew 9 verse 29, Jesus healed two blind men by simply touching their eyes. Two, in Mark 10 verse 52, he healed blind Bartimaeus by speaking to him rather than touching him. Three, in Mark 8 verses 22 to 25, he put saliva on a blind man's eyes and laid hands on him twice before he was completely healed. Jesus wasn't bound by one method of healing people, but he was always willing to heal them. Regardless of the method, the receivers consistently showed belief in his ability to heal and willingness to release his power on their behalf. And the same is true today. If you've prayed for healing and nothing happened immediately, that doesn't mean your faith faltered. It also doesn't mean that God is angry at you or that he wants you to suffer. It just means it's time to thank God that you are taking him at his word and believing you are getting progressively better day by day. By whose stripes you were healed, 1 Peter 2 verse 24. That means believing that what is already accomplished in the spirit realm will eventually manifest itself in the physical realm. From God's perspective, your healing has been bought and paid for. That's the word for today on UCB.
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Psalm 48:1 says, "Great is the Lord and most worthy of praise in the city of our God, his holy mountain." Another word of encouragement from UCBI Worship.

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0: What is worship?
1: Hi, Dave Bilbrey here. What do we mean by praise? Scripturally speaking, praise is a composite of many different physical actions. It can be singing with a loud voice. It can be shouting. It can be clapping. It can be dancing. It can be raising our hands. Even in the Bible, we see how David was clamorously foolish before God. The heart of it is a sense of thanksgiving and gratitude. Praise can be soft as well as loud, but praise always involves a wide spectrum of expressions. The New Testament talks about us bringing a sacrifice of praise. Whatever circumstance or situation you find yourself in today, why not offer up to God your gratitude, your thanks, and your praise? Because through praise, we find and we lay hold of the victory of Christ.
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Psalm 68:26 says, "Praise God in the great congregation. Praise the Lord in the assembly of Israel." Another word of encouragement from UCBI Worship.

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1: So the word today means for me, it was a great devotional for me. And every day that I'd open it, there'd be something in there that would speak to me personally. I used it as a tool as well, because I saw that, you know, the people in my life that didn't know Jesus or had no relationship with God, I used it as a key to give it to them. You know, so I remember you sending it to my mother-in-law's house, which was, I know you're smiling there, I was smiling too, but at one point. And so I used it as a gift like that, you know, as an evangelistic tool. My heart is as an evangelist, is to see people come to Christ, you know. So it's an amazing gift, it's an amazing tool. 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

0: Psalm 33. Shout for joy in the Lord, O you righteous. Praise befits the upright. Give thanks to the Lord with the lyre. Make melody to him with a harp of 10 strings.
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1: The word for today means for me inspiration, it means encouragement, it means bringing to life a whole lot of things, and it has brought a whole lot of life to people, even in my own church, because we have it up in our own church. We put them out and we give them out to people, and we give them out to the homeless guys, and it really brings the whole life into your life where you're struggling sometimes. You know, and it gives you encouragement. And as you said earlier on today, sometimes you feel that someone's actually looking into your own personal handbook of what's going on in life. Word of life is word of life. It is what it is. It gives life to those who need it and to those who need encouragement on a daily basis. That's me, a pastor in Belfast.
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Psalm 148:1 says, "Praise the Lord, sing to the Lord a new song, His praise in the assembly of His faithful people." 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
1: 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I have given this to colleagues and they've given their lives to Christ through it. So it is, to me, is a very easy to read, easy to relate with, you know, that you can hand to literally anybody without the fear of, what is she giving me? It's only a book that is going to affect their lives.
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1: The word for today is God can heal you, part 3. In Galatians chapter 6 and verse 9 we read, "At the proper time we will reap if we do not give up." Healing can happen in different ways. Sometimes God performs a miracle and instantly heals someone. Other times he heals a person progressively. When looking at scripture and the many miracles Jesus performed, it's easy to think he always healed people in the same fashion. But on closer examination, we see that in many cases he didn't do the same thing twice. For instance, here's how he healed those who were blind. Number one, in Matthew 9 verse 29, Jesus healed two blind men by simply touching their eyes. Two, in Mark 10 verse 52, he healed blind Bartimaeus by speaking to him rather than touching him. 3. In Mark 8 verses 22 to 25, he put saliva on a blind man's eyes and laid hands on him twice before he was completely healed. Jesus wasn't bound by one method of healing people, but he was always willing to heal them. Regardless of the method, the receivers consistently showed belief in his ability to heal and willingness to release his power on their behalf. And the same is true today. If you've prayed for healing and nothing happened immediately, that doesn't mean your faith faltered. It also doesn't mean that God is angry at you or that he wants you to suffer. It just means it's time to thank God that you are taking him at his word and believing you are getting progressively better day by day. By whose stripes you were healed, 1 Peter 2 verse 24. That means believing that what is already accomplished in the spirit realm will eventually manifest itself in the physical realm. From God's perspective, your healing has been bought and paid for. That's the word for today on UCB.
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0: Hi, it's Robbie Frawley here on behalf of the National Praise Day. We'd love to invite you to a fantastic day of praise and worship on Saturday, the 31st of October. This year, the National Praise Day is bigger than ever before. 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So join us for an incredible day of celebration, lifting high the name of Jesus over our nation on the National Praise Day, October 31st at the Basketball Arena in Tala.
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Another word of encouragement from UCBI Worship.

0: Lord, inspire me to give my best and make good use of the talents that you have given me. 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
1: We'd like to invite you, wherever you are around the world, to raise your voice and get in on singing together Psalm 150. Let everything that has breath praise the Lord.

0: What is worship?
1: The evidence, the sign of somebody worshiping God, you can tell, is he God-centered? Look at his actions. Does he give God the glory? Or does he take the credit himself? Look at his emotions. Is he stable? If his emotions are up and down, when something happens, you can see he or she becomes very angry. If you are easily controlled by others, by anger, my friend, you are not worshiping God. Because worship of God enables you to relax, to say, God is in control. I trust him. But when you worship yourself, you insist that things must happen based on what you want. The ultimate idol is yourself. You want things your way, not God's way. You are afraid to surrender the future to God. But may I remind you, it's not about you, it's God.
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Another word of encouragement from UCBI Worship.

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0: 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Praise his holy name. 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

Psalm 145:21 says, "My mouth will speak in the praise of the Lord. 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
1: The word for today is God Can Heal You, Part 3. In Galatians chapter 6 and verse 9 we read, "At the proper time we will reap if we do not give up." Healing can happen in different ways. Sometimes God performs a miracle and instantly heals someone. Other times he heals a person progressively. When looking at scripture and the many miracles Jesus performed, it's easy to think he always healed people in the same fashion. But on closer examination, we see that in many cases he didn't do the same thing twice. For instance, here's how he healed those who were blind. Number one, in Matthew 9 verse 29, Jesus healed two blind men by simply touching their eyes. Two, in Mark 10 verse 52, he healed blind Bartimaeus by speaking to him rather than touching him. 3. In Mark 8 verses 22 to 25, he put saliva on a blind man's eyes and laid hands on him twice before he was completely healed. Jesus wasn't bound by one method of healing people, but he was always willing to heal them. Regardless of the method, the receivers consistently showed belief in his ability to heal and willingness to release his power on their behalf. And the same is true today. If you've prayed for healing and nothing happened immediately, that doesn't mean your faith faltered. It also doesn't mean that God is angry at you or that he wants you to suffer. It just means it's time to thank God that you are taking him at his word and believing you are getting progressively better day by day. By whose stripes you were healed, 1 Peter 2 verse 24. That means believing that what is already accomplished in the spirit realm will eventually manifest itself in the physical realm. From God's perspective, your healing has been bought and paid for. That's the word for today on UCB.
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1: So the word today means for me, it was a great devotional for me. And every day that I'd open it, there'd be something in there that would speak to me personally. I used it as a tool as well, because I saw that, you know, the people in my life that didn't know Jesus or had no relationship with God, I used it as a key to give it to them. You know, so I remember sending it to my mother-in-law's house, which is, I know you're smiling there, I was smiling too, but at one point. And so I used it as a gift like that, you know, as an evangelistic tool. My heart is as an evangelist, is to see people come to Christ, you know. So it's an amazing gift, it's an amazing tool. 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

Psalm 151 says, "Praise the Lord. Praise God in His sanctuary. Praise Him in His mighty heavens." Another word of encouragement from UCBI Worship. You're

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1: It means an instrument, a very easy instrument that you can put in the hand of anybody, literally anybody, to read, to affect their lives. I have given this to colleagues and they've given their lives to Christ through it. So it is, to me, is a very easy to read, easy to relate with, you know, that you can hand to literally anybody without the fear of, what is she giving me? 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

0: God our Father. The qualities I see lived out so well in some people are a reflection of your own goodness. And I know that I have much to learn from other people who reflect your image and likeness in different ways. Will you inspire me to respect others fully as my equals, seeing and loving in them what you see and love in them? Amen.
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0: Hi, it's Robbie Frawley here on behalf of the National Praise Day. We'd love to invite you to a fantastic day of praise and worship on Saturday, the 31st of October. This year, the National Praise Day is bigger than ever before. 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So join us for an incredible day of celebration, lifting high the name of Jesus over our nation on the National Praise Day, October 31st at the Basketball Arena in Tala.
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Psalm 22:25 says, "From you comes the theme of my praise in the great assembly. Before those who fear you, I will fulfill my vows." Another word of encouragement from UCB.

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1: Yeah, I think it's amazing, you know, the magazine itself, the word is living, isn't it? The word is alive. 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

0: What is worship?
1: What is worship? Well, I love to stand and sing with my brothers and sisters in church. I love to sing in the car. I love to sing in the house. I love to express worship with a song. But you know something? There's this beautiful picture of heaven in Revelation 4 and 8. And it says, day and night, they never stop saying, holy, holy, holy is the Lord God Almighty, who was and is to come. Isn't it amazing to think that as we offer up a song of worship, that we're actually joining with heaven, our story, your story, my story, our songs together are joining together with this glorious symphony in heaven. Hey, what is worship? Worship is you and I giving God back a song of glory, and how incredible that we get to sing along with a song that's been sung all the ages. Holy, holy, holy is the Lord God Almighty.
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0: 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Sing to the Lord, all the earth. Sing to the Lord, praise His name. Proclaim His salvation day after day.
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Psalm 9:14 says that I may declare your praises in the gates of daughter Zion and there rejoice in your salvation. Another word of encouragement from UCBI Worship.

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1: The word for today is God Can Heal You, Part 3. In Galatians chapter 6 and verse 9 we read, "At the proper time we will reap if we do not give up." Healing can happen in different ways. Sometimes God performs a miracle and instantly heals someone. Other times he heals a person progressively. When looking at scripture and the many miracles Jesus performed, it's easy to think he always healed people in the same fashion. But on closer examination, we see that in many cases he didn't do the same thing twice. For instance, here's how he healed those who were blind. Number one, in Matthew 9 verse 29, Jesus healed two blind men by simply touching their eyes. Two, in Mark 10 verse 52, he healed blind Bartimaeus by speaking to him rather than touching him. 3. In Mark 8 verses 22 to 25, he put saliva on a blind man's eyes and laid hands on him twice before he was completely healed. Jesus wasn't bound by one method of healing people, but he was always willing to heal them. Regardless of the method, the receivers consistently showed belief in his ability to heal and willingness to release his power on their behalf. And the same is true today. If you've prayed for healing and nothing happened immediately, that doesn't mean your faith faltered. It also doesn't mean that God is angry at you or that he wants you to suffer. It just means it's time to thank God that you are taking him at his word and believing you are getting progressively better day by day. By whose stripes you were healed, 1 Peter 2 verse 24. That means believing that what is already accomplished in the spirit realm will eventually manifest itself in the physical realm. From God's perspective, your healing has been bought and paid for. That's the word for today on UCB.
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Another word of encouragement from UCBI Worship.

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1: 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I've been reading it about 21 years. 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

0: Lord, you have made me and remade me. 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I have not yet done that for which I was made. Teach me to seek you, for I cannot seek you unless you teach me, or find you unless you show yourself to me. Amen.
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1: So the word today means for me, it was a great devotional for me. And every day that I'd open it, there'd be something in there that would speak to me personally. I used it as a tool as well, because I saw that, you know, the people in my life that didn't know Jesus or had no relationship with God, I used it as a key to give it to them. You know, so I remember you sending it to my mother-in-law's house, which is, I know you're smiling there. I was smiling too, but at one point. And so I used it as a gift like that, you know, as an evangelistic tool. My heart is as an evangelist, is to see people come to Christ, you know. So it's an amazing gift. It's an amazing tool. So I highly recommend, if you listen to this and you're not getting it, please subscribe.
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Psalm 68:26 says, "Praise God in the great congregation. Praise the Lord in the assembly of Israel." Another word of encouragement from UCBI Worship.

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1: The word for today means for me inspiration, it means encouragement, it means bringing to life a whole lot of things, and it has brought a whole lot of life to people, even in my own church, because we have it up in our own church. We put them out and we give them out to people, and we give them out to the homeless guys, and it really brings the whole life into your life where you're struggling sometimes, you know, and it gives you encouragement. And as you said earlier on today, sometimes you feel that someone's actually looking into your own personal handbook of what's going on in life. Word of life is word of life. It is what it is. It gives life to those who need it and to those who need encouragement on a daily basis. That's me, a pastor in Belfast.
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0: Psalm 150 verses 1 to 6. Praise the Lord. Praise God in His sanctuary. Praise Him in His mighty firmament. Praise Him for His mighty acts. Praise Him according to His excellent greatness. Praise Him with the sound of the trumpet. Praise Him with the lute and the harp. Praise Him with the timbrel and dance. Praise Him with stringed instruments and flutes. Praise Him with loud cymbals and praise Him with clashing cymbals. Let everything that has breath praise the Lord. Praise the Lord.
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1: It means an instrument, a very easy instrument that you can put in the hand of anybody, literally anybody, to read, to affect their lives. I have given this to colleagues and they've given their lives to Christ through it. So it is, to me, is a very easy to read, easy to relate with, you know, that you can hand to literally anybody without the fear of what is she giving me. It's only a book that is going to affect their lives.
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1: The word for today is God Can Heal You, Part 4. In Matthew chapter 13 and verse 23 we read, "He who received seed on the good ground is he who hears the word and understands it, who indeed bears fruit." Just because you haven't seen results yet doesn't mean your prayer is not being answered. The word of God is a seed. It needs time to produce fruit. Ask God for the grace to hold on to what you believe from His word while it takes root and grows. No matter what the situation, it's always a good time to be thankful. Satan wants you to focus on your circumstances and what appears unchanged instead of thanking God for the part of your life that has gotten better. As you are standing in faith and allowing the word to work inside you, continue to meditate on the promises of God about healing. God's word works when you plant it in your heart. Keep watering that seed by continuing to speak God's promises over your life. God said the rain and snow come down from the heavens and stay on the ground to water the earth. They cause the grain to grow, producing seed for the farmer and bread for the hungry. It is the same with my word. I send it out and it always produces fruit. It will accomplish all I want it to, and it will prosper everywhere I send it. Isaiah 55 verses 10 and 11. What did God say about His word? It will accomplish all I want it to, and it will prosper everywhere I send it. Keep your faith strong and stand on God's word. Psalm 27 verse 13 says, "I remain confident of this. I will see the goodness of the Lord in the land of the living." That's the word for today on UCB.

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Psalm 148:1 says, "Praise the Lord, sing to the Lord a new song, His praise in the assembly of His faithful people." 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